0: Steve Sterling, can you have a camera on the Fairgate? We've got a young juvies with a scooter vaping and being abusive.
1: Roger, could you go again with your station?
0: Sterling, he's going off the station on the bridge now.
1: Roger, stand by for cameras.
0: Yeah, but he's a regular, he's going in the bus interchange now, so if you want to keep calm on him.
1: Okay, stand by. Cameras are up, Sterling.

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1: Jackie, door 5, thank you, Rockingham.

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1: This is PTA Fremantle. Can I get cameras on me? I'm just at the entrance of the station. Over.
2: Roger, Frio, stand by for cameras.
0: Base, Lakeland's checking duress.
2: Got it, thanks.
3: Fremantle, what are we looking at? From base, what are we looking at?

0: PJ Fremantle. I've just got a report that the lady that I was just talking to, she was being stalked. I've just got cameras on me at the moment. The man is on bus stand number 7. Over.
1: To bus stand 7.
0: He's wearing all black IC3. Over.
1: Cameras are up. Yeah, PTA Fremantle Oscar 1. PTA Fremantle Oscar 1. Just clarify, the male person is carrying a big duffel bag. PTA Fremantle, Oscar 1.
0: PTA Fremantle receiving.
1: Yeah, PTA Fremantle, Oscar 1. Just want to clarify, the male that we're looking at is carrying a big black duffel bag, is that correct?
0: Oscar 1, yes, he's carrying a duffel bag and he's just crossing the road onto the grass now.
1: Yeah, PTA Fremantle, Roger. If you get more information from the alleged victim, if you require any Delta to attend, please let me know.
0: Yeah, Oscar 1, no worries. She's just left the station. She's just watching him at the moment. She's going to come back here if anything else goes. Over.

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1: Go ahead for base.
0: Base Joomlab, can we have cameras on this black, a male wearing all black? He's just yelling and abusing everyone, over. On the concourse, over.
1: Walking towards the toilet.
0: Affirmative.

0: Due to that, we can't see a female on the concourse. We've got a couple of males. Is it the male with the black and the black hoodie?
1: That's affirmative with the night bag, over.
0: Your cameras are up.
2: Sorry.

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1: Roger, if he comes back, just let us know. We'll clear for now.

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1: Yeah, it's a bit mumbly, a bit staticky, but it's good enough.

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1: Base Water Single. PDA Midland, this is Base Water.
0: Could you call Midland on the landline, please? Over.
1: Roger. Stand by. Base Water.

0: Bay, this is CSA Airport, over.
1: Bay Airport.
0: I have a camera on platform 1, 2YC1 male jumps to the fair gate.
1: Airport, Roger, step on. Are you on the platform or at the fair gate, airport?
0: The platform, they boarding the train, door 5.
1: The cameras are up. You've got transits on the platform there if you need them.
2: Yeah, airport TO, they're near platform 1 area.
3: Roger, we're just approaching these gentlemen now, over.

0: Thanks, thanks. PT Juno Up, over.
1: Go ahead, Juno Up.
0: Yeah, that male IC1 black hoodie night bag that we had earlier, so he's back off his head talking to the equipment around and sending the walk. I'm not too sure if he's a flight risk at the moment. Maybe if we can please have cameras on him. Over. Airport, you can clear the camera. Thank you.
1: Roger, airport clear. Back to you, Juno Up. Cameras are up on that mail.
0: Thank you, mate.

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1: Rez 55, call November 1. PTA Kalinton, PTA Orchard, over. PTA Kalinton, PTA Kalinton, PTA Orchard, over. Morning, PTA Kellington, Dr. One, passengers require assistance. Tour number 4 is departed now from our street. Over.
2: See that, no force needed, sir.

0: Prophet Quinana, anyone at Quinana Bight?
1: Quinana receiving, over.
0: Roger, Quinana. We've just got a lady with a pram that wants to get up from the Mandurah platform. If you could give her a hand, please.
1: Down.

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1: Base, this is BJ Red Cliff receiving, over.
0: Red Cliff, we've got a duress alarm coming from your north public toilets.
1: This is received. I can see a kid and a mom over there. Probably they have pressed it accidentally, but I'll just check with them, over.

0: Fremantle base.
1: Fremantle receiving, go ahead, over.
0: Yeah, Roger, Frio. We've just had a public toilet duress go off there, if you could please check it out.
1: Roger, on our way, over. Base CSFB mental, all clear, over.
0: Roger, thank you.

0: 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Are you available for name check?
1: That's 78 November 1. 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
1: Yeah, disregard. Victor 1, Oscar 1. Any Victor on Fremantle line, Oscar 1.
0: Victor 1 receiving, go ahead.
1: Yeah, Victor 1, what's your current location?
0: Arrived in a Fremantle station.
1: Roger, disregard. Delta 1, can you review Vic Street 101, the trespass in front entrance at approximately 11 o'clock? Bookmark for you.
0: Oscar 1, I'll have a look.

0: Alpha 3.
1: Delta 3, go ahead.
0: Yeah, Delta 3 booking on, Whiskey Tango 9333 and 698, going code 1 on the Armadale line, fleet number 386, and available on Delta 3's mobile. 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
1: Roger, Delta 3, receive loud and clear, have a good shift.
0: Likewise.
2: Subiaco, Subiaco, Oscar 1. Subiaco, Oscar 1, the next train towards Perth, about door 6 is trolley on board. If it's safe to do so, can you have a chat with the person?

0: Perth stuff, Oscar 1.
1: Stuff, Terry.
0: Yeah, Perth stuff, Oscar 1. We had a trespass earlier at Vic Street. The person's still on board. Train's leaving Westleysville now. I'll let you know if he didn't hop off at City West. You can intercept that train. Train 316, door 1. I see one male, blonde long hair, blue jacket.
1: Roger, Steve. Give me a door.
0: Yeah, first stop, Oscar 1, door 1.

0: CSA Perth, this is
1: 10-7. This is CSA Perth receiving, over.
0: Your boards are resetting. I'm not really sure why. They should be restored shortly, though.
1: Message received. Thank you, Pins. CSA Perth out.
2: Oscar 1 Perth Assist, go ahead.
3: Yeah, Perth Assist, Oscar 1, same train that heading towards Perth from Fremantle, door 6, a male with a shopping trolley. He also smoking while he's on platform at Lock Street.
2: Oscar 1, we're currently at EQ, Perth roaming, did you get that message?
3: Yeah, disregard for Perth roaming or Perth assist, Perth staff, Oscar 1, the trespasser hop off at City West, but if you can speak to the gentleman with trolley at door 6, he's spotted at Lock Street and he was smoking on the platform as well.

0: up. Can we get cameras on platform 8 around door 6 incoming service?
1: Roger, Perth, you have cameras.

0: Delta 3, Delta 3, Oscar 1. Delta 3, Delta 3, Oscar 1. Delta 3, Oscar 1, are you near Old Street?
1: We just passed Big Park, so about 5 minutes.
0: Yeah, Roger, we're tracking this train, train adverse, but there's two juvenile trespassing in front of the train. I'll keep you out of there and see where the train is, so I'll toss you. If you're heading towards Kennington, please.

0: please?
1: General Assistance, what's it receiving of us?
0: I have the lost property in my possession, over.
1: General Up, thanks. That's good news. It's a prescribed special vape. So the passenger will come to General Up on the next train, which is in approximately 10 minutes, over.
0: Roger, message received. Just send them to the customer service office, over.
1: General Up, I'll ask them to go to the customer service office. Whip
2: this up. Any Victors on the Armadale line, Oscar 1? Any Victor 2 on Armadale line, Oscar 1?

0: Delta 3, Oscar 1, that train just left Port Street. Your ETA to Kennington.
1: Delta 3, probably about 8 minutes, 7 minutes.
0: Yeah, stand by, still keep heading there. Don't think that you guys can catch up. Any Victor 2 on Armadale line, Oscar 1? Delta 2, Oscar 1.
2: Delta 2, Armadale, over.
0: Disregard.

0: So those kids top off at Kennington. I'll let you know if they still hang around in the station.
1: Copy Oscar One, we have about 1 minute left.
0: Yeah, there are three descriptions. Both is juvenile, one tall, one shorter. I see three male. One of them, the taller one, is with a blue top, with a black vest, beige pants, red shoe. The smaller one with a green top, black pants, and a cap.
1: Copy that.

0: Delta 3, Oscar 1, you may disregard, they're gone. If you can give them a ring, they give you the trespass, CCTV, and also ID shot.
1: Copy that. Will do.

0: 4 Bravo from base. 1 Bravo receiving, over. Roger, 1 Bravo. I cannot see those POIs anymore. Is that alright to clear?
1: Yeah, clear. Camera over.

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1: Train on platform 6, is that the next Fremantle?
2: I would assume you mean 7. That is the next train to Fremantle. Yeah, there's change out coming on to 6 now. Over.

0: Ace receiving.
1: Oscar 1, Oscar 1, RAV 1, 2.
0: Unknown rev, call sign, go again.
1: Oscar 1, RAV 1, 6.
0: Yeah, rev 1, 6, something, go ahead.
1: Interior in the Coburn Station platform when they are assault my radio officer. Physical assault, over.
0: Roger, confirm. Some sort of assault platform 1 at Coburn.
1: Sir, please. Few teenager in the platform 1 Coburn Station, over.
0: Yeah, Roger, any transit staff near Coburn, Oscar 1?
2: Oscar 1, Oscar 1, Delta 15. We're just pulling into Coburn now, over.
0: Yeah, Roger. Yeah, rev at Coburn, can you point out exactly where these kids are now and a description of the ones we need?
1: Coburn is a few teenage girls, some IC3, some IC1. They push my radio officer and physical assault, over.
0: Yeah, Roger, which one in particular do we need to get?
1: We are going to upstairs, over.
0: Yeah, Roger, I can see that. Which one in particular do we need? Yeah, Delta at Coburn, Oscar 1. I think they're on the bridge heading towards the bus bay, but I can't get out of the rev exactly which one we need.
2: Acknowledged. Delta 15, we're just pulling into the bus bay now. Over.
0: Yeah, Rev Officer at Coburn, exactly which one of this group committed the assault?
1: Also, when they are on the upstairs, they are left the station, they are some teenage girls, IC1 and IC3.
0: Yeah, Roger that. There's 6 of them are monitoring. Exactly which one do we need?
1: IC3 teenage girls, over.

0: southbound leads to Montsbury in the floral pen.
1: Transit Scipio there at Coburn. Looks like it's a RC3 Juvie, black top with white motif, grey shorts, black shoes.

0: there. We've got the group now. They're running down the busway towards the shops.
1: Oscar 1, we can see that. From what the Rev staff was explaining, the little one with the backpack is the main offender, but however, be advised she's a regular for Coburn, over.
0: Yeah, roger that. Yeah, on review, we got, we can see from the platform a spit into the train. I'm guessing something started on board as well.
1: All right, we'll check CCTV and have a look, over.
0: Yeah, roger. Bookmark Coburn 011.

0: Absolute. Receiving. 10 Oscar 1.
1: Yeah, Rev 2 Oscar 1, when you're free, yeah, to give us a call.
0: Roger, dialing now.

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0: Available for name check, over.
1: Roger, dial away.

0: transit's in Perth base. Roger, this is information only. Police are on the way. There's a male platform 7 where the lift going to the underpass. According to Perth Police, he has stolen that bike. They are en route. I'm on the phone now to police. I'll leave with you what you would like to do with that information, if maybe you could stall or other alternatives.
1: Yeah, Roger. We got Waypole in the city anyway. They're waiting for him at the lift.

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1: Go ahead.
0: If you've got an IC7 male going down the lift towards the underpass, he's got a shopping trolley. We are unsure how he got down to the platform considering the lifts aren't working, but could you please keep an eye on him so he doesn't catch the train with that trolley? Over.
1: Roger.
2: Yeah, Perth Star, Oscar One. I believe this is the same mail earlier from Lock Street. If you can check this.
3: Same mail, I'll update again.

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1: Roger, stand by, Victor 1. 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
0: Special needs passenger Catherine is needing assistance. She's just departed Canning Bridge heading your way. When she arrives, are you able to assist her to Murray Street?
1: Yes, I will assist Catherine when she gets in.
0: Thank you, Underground. She's in door number 7 on a C-series.
1: In door 7. Thank you, TBM.

0: Yes, Subiaco Oscar 1, the catch job initiate is 442-786, 442-786.
1: Oscar 1, Subiaco out.

0: Oscar 1, Oscar 1, Rev 26.
1: Rev 26, Oscar.
0: We are mid and line up service, and friends just left Malin, and we are the door 3, and we got sleeper on board.
1: Rev 26, what's your next station?
0: Mount Lolly.
1: Yeah, Roger. Do you say you're on the up train towards Perth?
0: Yes, up service, door 3.
1: Yeah, Roger. Look, just observe when you get to Perth, get access from transit offices.
0: Boy, 126 out.
1: Red 26, what's the rail car number?
0: 231.
1: Yeah, Roger, thank you.

0: 26, ref 26, also 1.
1: 26,
0: Rev 26, Oscar 1, just checking the status of the sleeper. Is he still sleeping?
1: Yes, he's still sleeping and still at door 3.
0: Yeah, Roger. Are you approaching MacIver, sir?
1: Yes, we are approaching MacIver, but his dupla, he just got up, so we go and talk to him and to check our welfare on him.
0: Yeah, Roger, thank you. If you require any assistance, please call through the perp, okay?
1: No worries, Oscar 1, 126.

0: Subiaco, Oscar 1, just to let you know that job being picked up. When it arrives, it should arrive shortly.
1: Oscar 1, Subiaco out.

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1: CSA underground, this is CSA, Rockingham receiving, over.
0: Jackie heading back your way, she's on that CSA, receiving door 10.
1: That Jackie, door 10, C series, best depart, underground.
0: She's in door 10, I say again, door 12 with Jackie.
1: That door 12, C series with Jackie.

Juliet Subiaco, Oscar 1. Yes, yes, yes, Subiaco, Oscar 1. If you don't mind, just go to concourse, wait for Waypo, this is around the corner, and you can direct them to platform 2, please.

0: Yeah, Transit's Coburn, Oscar 1. Yeah, Coburn, Oscar 1.
1: Coburn receiving.
0: Yeah, Roger, guys just did a closer review, definitely part of the group, but doesn't appear to have done anything off the platform.
1: No, he was part of the group, he's not involved. Ignoring Java.
0: Yeah, Roger, that's just from what was cited on the platform, but don't know what happened on board the train.
1: I just get it, confirm that details, over.

south at Stirling, Stirling Base. Roger, Stirling, that was you. Just got a member of public having trouble scanning their smart rider to put their bike in the shelter, if you can assist.

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0: Jad is departing in 2 minutes, door 7, over.
1: Roger, door 7, Bayswater out.

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0: Please, can I have cameras on stand number two? Two juveniles, one wearing white and the other one wearing black hoodie. Misbehaving with the staff, was trying, showing middle fingers to the bus driver and fighting with one another, over.
1: Roger, cameras are up.

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0: We've got a moment, could you make your way across here? We've got a lost property, a set of house keys, over.
1: Roger, message received, on my way, CSA Perth, out.

0: Kevin, you can clear.
1: Clear, Kevin.
0: Go on, Kevin. Young lady released to her mother, pending rail car footage review for the outcome for that young lady, over.
2: Yeah, roger that.

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0: CSA Redcliffe, this is Bayswater, mobility in BS Punjab, leaving Bayswater, door number 6, over.
1: It's received.

0: Oscar 1, Oscar 1, PTA Kwinana, over.
1: You go ahead, Kwinana.
0: Oscar 1, I have, I see one male here who is being threatened by another male and doesn't feel comfortable. Would I please be able to get the Delta rolling out here, over?
1: Yeah, roger, any Delta near Kwinana?
2: Delta 9.
1: Yeah, roger.
3: Yeah, Albert 2 lays directly with the CSA Kwinana.
2: Yeah, roger, receive. Kwinana, CSA, Kwinana, CSA, Delta 9.

0: just staying Conan receiving.
1: This is Delta 9, not Delta 15. Just finding out what's going on.

0: stuff at Kwinana or Osquan, which is the group that's meant to be doing threatening?
1: Osquan, there's a, I see three male, maybe, outside. He did take his, he was wearing a white t-shirt, but he was taking it off as he was out front to the right of the entrance, if you're looking out the entrance, over.
0: Yeah, roger that. Yeah, we're trying to find him now.

0: say, Butler, this is Yanchep. CFA Butler, this is Yanchep, over.
1: Yeah, Butler was phoning you, Yanchep, go ahead.
0: Do you have the cleaner there at all?
1: Yeah, there's supervisors here, the cleaners, but I'm not sure where the cleaner is, over.
0: Excellent. Can you get the supervisor to ring us here at Yanchep, please, as soon as possible?
1: Yeah, roger. I'll do that.
0: Yanchep out.

0: All right, let's go up. So, let's go one. Meet the intern up. We need cover us on the platform.
1: Gila, stand by.
0: One. Here we go. On the platform is Camping Towers, Lakeside, and now.

0: lock. Cameras are off at the northern end.
1: Yeah, thank you, Squad. Are they already escaped the station? They left property at the station, over.
2: Yeah, Roger. Can you confirm exactly what we're looking for at Genlop?
1: One juvenile young female with a blue top on the platform adjacent to the lift who has been kicked in the head repeatedly. Over.
2: Yeah, Roger. We're watching a group of girls upstairs who ran from that area. Yeah, try and confirm which one did this.
1: I can't recall exactly if cameras are reviewed, well, no.

0: Oscar 1, Delta 6, over.
1: You go ahead, Delta 6.
0: Oscar 1, Delta 6, we've just departed Edgewater, hopped on Freeway North, so we'll be at Joondalup soon. If you could provide a sit rep when you have more details, that'd be greatly appreciated. Over.
1: Yeah, roger that. Doing a review now. Looks like assault on the platform. Light skin, I see three. Dark grey or black shorty shorts, black hoodie, black shoes has assaulted another female on the platform.
0: Roger, thank you. ETA, 5 minutes. Delta 6 out.
1: Yeah, roger. Group ran off, is lurking around the station. We'll try and ID exactly which one it was.

0: just next to the customer service office, if you can come there. Over.
1: Roger that. We're a couple minutes out. We'll come and have a chat to the victim and then see what we can do. Over.
0: Oscar 1, Joondalup, over.
2: You go ahead, Joondalup.
0: Seems like the competitors, they know each other, over.
2: Yeah, roger that. I said Delta's on the way to you. Have a chat to them when they get there.

0: Delta attending June, love the POI for this assault, just board in that service on the platform now.
1: Roger, receive.
2: Oscar 1, this is
0: June,
2: do you want us to hold that service?
0: Yes, stand by. Delta, what's your ETA for June, love?
1: Oscar 1, ETA about 30, 40 seconds.
0: Yeah, roger. Yeah, door's shut now. From the CSA, it sounds like they're all known to each other. We'll catch you down the line.

0: place. Auburn Grove receiving. 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Is it for the mum or for the daughter?
1: Okay, Auburn Grove, at this stage, no, everyone is okay. We have confirmed with them and even the little girl is fine.

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1: Bayswater is receiving.
0: Roger, we've had a toilet trap go off on the Eastern Concourse at your station. Can you check that out, please?
1: The toilet trap is off at the moment, but there was a lady inside. She said that she accidentally pressed it, and then she pressed it back to turn it off. So now it's not activated.
0: Thank you. We were just able to clear it.

0: Yeah, Delta 13, Oscar 1, what was your location?
1: Oscar 1, Delta 13, Miami and Ev, heading south from Okamos.
0: Yeah, Roger, stand by.
2: Staff at Auburn Grove from base.
3: Auburn Grove receiving.
2: Roger, can you take details of the persons involved and pass them on to transit later?
3: Copy that, Liz. We will take the details.

0: Same thing, we'll just check now and get back to you.
1: Yeah, roger that.

0: Started to get heavier, the alarm went off.
1: Yeah, roger that.

0: staff Elizabeth Key, Queen Elizabeth.
1: Yeah, go ahead.
0: Quarterback. Yeah, staff on the Concorde, so just be mindful you do have passengers on the platform.
1: Thank you, we shall clear them.
2: Warden Theatre, Ms. Vicky, Warden area, please check the Concorde area.
3: Hey, EQ, could you just repeat your last message, please?

0: ask Avang if there is an acute tariff on 5.
1: Yeah, roger that, EQ. For your info as well, totality of information received, I'm happy to declare this a false alarm at this stage.
0: Affirmative on your message, we're just now waiting on the fire brigade.

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1: Camera 029 at 13, sorry, what was the minute?
0: Roger, 1345.

Central, Fremantle, this is TSA Perth, over. Fremantle, TSA Perth, over.

0: Fremantle to Cape Perth, over.
1: Oscar 1, CSA EQ.
2: Yeah, go ahead, EQ.
1: Information, we've had the all clear from DFS as well. We're going to open the station now unless otherwise directed.
2: Yeah, roger. Already been declared a false alarm and trains have already been cleared to resume.
0: Fremantle, CSA. Fremantle, this is CSA, over.
3: Fremantle receiving, go ahead.
0: Fremantle, CSA Perth. Had Catherine just leave here about a minute ago, headed your way. She's at door one, over.
3: One for Catherine, thank you, CSA Perth, for your

0: out of 6, Oscar 1.
1: Oscar 1, Delta 6, receiving, over.
0: Yeah, Roger, your offender's now in custody at Eglinton with Delta 13.
1: Oscar 1, Roger, thanks for the update.

0: 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This is Pins.
1: Yeah, stop receiving.
0: Could you please give me a phone call?
1: Dialing now.
0: Thank you, Pins out.
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1: I'm just heading over to the TO's office, I'll be back shortly.
2: IC1 males causing a bit of a ruckus at the station, and they're coming off at your station if you just want to keep an eye on them.
3: Roger, we'll do that.

0: 1 Delta 1 Oscar 1.
1: 1 Delta 1 at Cottesloe. Sorry, Claremont.
0: Yeah, roger. You had to head up towards North Fremantle. I just had a mail up on the traffic bridge, on the rail bridge, North Fremantle side, outer harbour. Actually, had a fishing rod in his hand, stuck his head up there for a bit and went back down. Yeah, just do a quick patrol through there.
1: Oscar 1, we'll go for a patrol.

0: Red, PJ Coburn, Coburn Base.
1: Base, base, this is Coburn receiving, over.
0: Yeah, roger, guys. Have you got that a power fluctuation or something at Coburn? Said you got a gate alarm.
1: Base, base, this is Coburn. Could you say...
0: Yeah, have you guys had issues with power at Coburn? We've got fair gate alarms come up.
1: Base, base, this is Coburn. Yeah, we've had some slight power issues at the fair gates, over.
0: Roger.
2: Delta 14.
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1: Receiving.
0: I have the item in my possession. I will log it on Trek.
1: Thank you.

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1: Yes, Delta 4, go ahead.
0: Okay, Delta 12.
1: Yeah, go ahead, Delta 12.
0: Okay, Delta 12, logging on, going code 01 on the Armadale line. 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Fleet 507, contact with M12 from the line.
1: Yeah, Delta 12, you're very quiet. Can you just give us the fleet number again?
0: Fleet 507.
1: Yeah, roger that. Have a good shift, Delta 12.
0: Space, you too.

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1: Go ahead, Delta 11.
0: Delta 11, going code 0505. Whiskey Tango is 9044. 9259, fleet number 303, contactable on Delta 11 mobile.
1: Yeah, I've received that Delta 11, cameras off, Hollywood shift.
0: Thank you, Delta 11 out.

0: Bay. This is TSM Perth. Over.
1: Go ahead, Perth.
0: I'm just opposite the female toilet. There've been some clothes that have been dumped. Are you able to review footage maybe and see who dumped it? Over.
1: Is that on platform 5?
0: Correct, platform 5, just opposite the female toilet. Over.
1: Yes, stand by. If you can see something, we'll let you know.

0: rolling around on the bumpy ground and getting injured.
1: Yeah, Pav, Bay, why are they closed now? Because we can't see anything on the cameras.
2: Just on the track side, please, Bay. On the track side, I'm standing right in front of it, over.

0: Alpha 5, read the clothing base.
1: Receiving, over.
0: Yeah, it's just a like a tarp, black and grey jacket.

0: sorry, Bates. This is CSF Paris. Are we just confirming if he's within the station, or are we happy to dump all this stuff in the bin? Over.
1: Roger, no, it was well over nearly an hour and a half ago, so I'll leave with you to decide what you want to do with that.
0: Yeah, Roger, message received, CSF Earth out.
2: Thank you.

0: base, Delta 13 Alvos.
1: Go ahead, Delta 13.
0: Yeah, base, Delta 13 Alvos at Eagleson. Quills here, cameras up on IT1 male in a grey shirt, rat tail, blonde hair. Need to take this custody for an assault on the night.
1: Was that Eglinton?
0: Yeah, Roger.

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1: Go ahead, Delta 4.
0: Delta 4 going 001 on Midland Line, Whiskey Tango 9229-9216, flight number 949, and contact Bell Sports Mobile.
1: You receive that, Delta 4, cameras are off, have a good shift.
0: Five scores up.

0: till the 15 for log on.
1: Yeah, go ahead, Delta 15.
0: Delta 15 going code 01 on Mandarin. We got Whiskey Tango's 9388-92082, fleet number 509, contactable on 15th mobile, over.
1: Yeah, receive that, Delta 15, have a good shift.
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0: for Nana.
1: Go ahead, Nana.
0: We have cameras in the bus way, just talking to an individual about anything that occurred.
1: Stand by, Nana.

0: base, Delta 5.
1: Go ahead, Delta 5.
0: Delta 5 going 01 on the Yanship line. We have Whiskey Tango's 9235, 9238 in Fleet 390 and contactable on 5's mobile.
1: Receive that, Delta 5. Both your cameras are up. Have a good shift.
0: Likewise, 5 out.
2: Yeah, staff at Kwinana, Oscar 1.
3: Receiving.
2: Yeah, Roger, just confirming this code 12 is from Coburn earlier today.
3: Roger that.
2: Roger, well done.

0: state, state 13 Arvo is the Eglinton. You can clear on the IC1 Mail and Grey. Thank you.
1: Roger, clearing on IC1.

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1: Go ahead, Delta 6.
0: Moon base, Delta 601 on the Yanship line, Whiskey Tango's 9295 and 9362, Fleet 494 and 6 is mobile, over.
1: Receive that, Delta 6.
2: Cameras are off, have a good shift.
0: Quite base, Delta 6 out.

0: This is Cody. Can we get Cody to platform soon?
1: The call, when you've got a minute.
0: IC3 male, wine bottle in hand. Reports have been disorderly, over.
2: Yes, stand by, Coppin. Camera's up, Coppin.
1: Disregard, I'm calling.

0: 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Go ahead, Delta One. 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We're in Fleet 602 and contactable on 1 Mobile. 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
1: Yeah, receive that, Delta One. Have a good shift.

0: Delta Ferry in base. Just heads up, we do have a live pitch.
1: Yeah, receive. Thank you.

is Perth Change Out Staff, over. Change out staff, over.

0: transit officers at Stadium Oscar One.
1: Stadium transit officer receiving, go ahead.
0: Security web chat's popped up for a service departing Claysbrook or arriving at Claysbrook towards you, so formerly Coburn line service. There's no information about it at the moment. However, the network control is also contacted regarding the same train with the issue on board. Can you please meet it to walk through, see if anything comes about?
1: Call me, Dad. Oscar 1, Claysbrook staff. Is that service coming into Claysbrook or has it already left?
0: It may have already left.
1: Oscar 1, Port Stadium, train is approaching in next 2 minutes. Can you please place the camera on platform 6?
0: Roger, we have cameras placed at stadium, we'll get them up.
2: Yeah, Roger, can you go ahead with the number?
0: Yeah, Roger, 443105. 443105. Stadium, Oscar 1. Transit officers at Perth Stadium, Oscar 1. Transit officers at Stadium Oscar 1.
1: Stadium staff receiving.
0: Hey, Roger, that looks like the person. Just more information regarding from the chat. Just a male, Aboriginal, no shoes, just making threats to people on the train.
1: Yeah, mate, that POI is with me. We are going to have a conversation with him.

3 Oscar 1. What's your location? Delta 3 Oscar 1. What's your location?

0: 3, Delta 3, Officer 1.
1: Calling Delta 3, go ahead.
0: What is your location?
1: We're at Cannington. Yeah, your previous messages were broken, sorry.
0: Roger, that's okay. Burswood, Burswood, Oscar 1.
2: 1, Oscar 1, Burswood receiving.
0: Can you be on the lookout for a white-skinned IC3 male, black pants, grey t-shirt, no shoes, brown hair? He was threatening people on the train, unsure what the threats were. Trans officers had to stay and spoke to him, and he ran away. He may come towards Burswood.
2: Roger that, message received. We'll keep an eye out.
3: Cameras, platform 2 in the underground.
2: Stand by.
3: Allenbrook, cameras on the Fage.
2: Stand by, Allenbrook. Allenbrook, cameras up. Underground, cameras up.

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1: Kanana receiving.
0: Kanana, this is Delta 14, EDA to Kanana in 5 minutes over.
1: Yeah, roger that.

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0: Upland Base, Delta 9005 at Lakeland Station. 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
2: 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Have a good shift.

0: base, Delta 2. Go ahead, Delta 2.
1: Yeah, afternoon base, Delta 2 logging on, going code 01 on the Armadale line. Whiskey Tango's 9272 and 9184. On Fleet 73, contactful on Delta 2's mobile. 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
0: Receive that, Delta 2. Have a good shift.

0: 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You can cancel cameras for that short IC trip.
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1: Go on, Delta 13, go ahead.
0: Yeah, right, you just had a call back. You had to transport that POI to Joondalup Police Station.
1: Yeah, roger, we'll get moving shortly.

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0: We've got a VIP up here, she needs a hand to take a walker down the escalator. Would you be able to assist? Over.
1: Roger, CSA is on her way.

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1: Stand by, Corbin. The camera's up, Corbin.

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0: 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Platform 6, is that going to go before 7, over?
1: I'm unsure at this stage. Stand by.
0: Tango 51, are you available for
2: finance? Roger, can you give me a call in the office?
0: Yeah, Coburn,
3: are
0: we clear on that individual?
3: Is this Rafael Theodore? Please clear the camera on Coburn Faggot, thank you.
1: Platform 6, this is Pins, over.
0: Go ahead, over.
1: The service coming in to be changed out behind the Claremont is running really late, so the Fremantle service will go first on 7 and then the 6 service off 6, over.
0: Can I get everyone off the train on 6 and get them over to 7?
1: Thank you for that.
3: Please clear the camera on Coburn Faggot. Thank you.
4: Roger, clearing Coburn.
5: Space, Delta 7.
4: Go ahead, Delta 7. Go ahead, Delta 7.
5: Base, Delta 7.
4: Yeah, go ahead, Delta 7.
5: Yeah, good afternoon, Base. 7 is 05 at Bull Creek Station. We have Whiskey Tango's 9097 and a 9051. Fleet number 500, contact Bull 7's mobile, over.
4: Yeah, receive that, Delta 7. Have a good shift.
5: Yeah, thanks, Base. 7 out.
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6: Base Delta 13, we're going 03 from Eglinton train station to Joondalup police station. Time being 16:05, kilometres are 117138. One female juvenile on board. Over.
4: I received that Delta 13.
6: Yeah, Base Delta 13, I'll give you a call for radio numbers.
4: Yeah, Roger, thank you.

0: Lakeland staff, Lakeland staff, Rev 105, can you meet me next down service on door 18?
1: Yeah, last call sign, copy that. We meet you door 80.
2: Delta 9, Oscar 1.
3: Delta 9, go ahead.
2: Lakeland. Just got a phone call from November 1. Revenue officers, door 18 of the down service, have a Bravo Whiskey.

0: in to look up, and then we can... Yeah, Roger, I'm happy with that. I'll put on the catch-up for you. Further to Delta 9, he just has some warnings for no behavior drug user, not to issue a firearm, and just has additional court outcomes, and that's pretty much it.
1: Call me that.

0: Colon.
1: Charles Colon, 9 City.
0: Just inquiring if you have a pod that's capable of transport. I just can put that on the catch-up.
1: Charles Colon, we do.

0: TSA first, over.
1: Yeah, go ahead, Ben.
0: The 76 cameras on platform 7. There's an IC3 teenager. He's got a black cap on, the normal black clothing. I presume he's just got on the train on 7. He came in at Econ 1, did not tag on, has no tickets, over.
1: On the train now?
0: You can disregard, train is leaving, over.
1: Roger.
2: Delta 9, Oscar 1.
1: That catch up is on. That CAD number is 443169. I repeat, it's 443169.
0: Copy that.

0: Lakeland or Delta 9 Oscar One.
1: Oscar One, this is 9.
0: Just advising the job has been picked up by Snava EK on lease attendance.
1: Yeah, copy that.

0: Hey, Sandra, Cameron. Platform one. Lady unit. Be on deck, chicken.
1: Yeah, I'm sorry.
2: Mantra, standby.

0: Suffolk, Claremont, Oscar 1.
1: Oscar 1, Claremont.
0: Yeah, down service pulling in now. Report from the driver. Apparently some kids on board are basically casting their fishing rods out of the train doors at various stations.
1: Okay,

0: Yeah, Claremont, we did a check at Grant Street. We could actually see fishing line up flying out the train door.
1: One, front or back set?
0: Yeah, roger, front set, towards the front.

0: big clam on, Oscar, and by chance, if one of them is in all black with a blue-ish backpack and kind of like black slides, it was a trespass on the Frio Bridge about an hour ago.
1: Yeah, Oscar Long, clam on, issue WC, still able to release the train.
0: Yeah, roger.
2: Base, base, Delta 13.
3: Go ahead.
2: Base, Delta 13, we've arrived at Joondalup Police Station, time being 1629, kilometres 117161, one juvenile female on board, over.
3: Roger.
0: Yeah, stuff at Subiaco, Wasp 1.
3: Subiaco.
0: Yeah, Roger, if you get a chance, can you review camera FRB 101, our last bookmark? It also links to 102. Just see if these fishing kits are this POI for the earlier trespass.
3: Roger.

0: 6 Tortorei.
1: Go ahead.
0: Base Delta 13, just advised we're back 01 on the engine line, clearing Joondalup Police Station. The time was 16:40 and K's were same at 117161. Over.
1: Roger that, that's nothing.
2: Up on the engine line, Delta 5 is back 058, Currumbine, 5 out.

up at Bassendean, Oscar 1. Oscar 1, Bassendean, receive. Yeah, Roger, from control, down service on your platform, door 4, at a female board at Ashfield in just a bra and pants. Driver just requesting a welfare check.

0: base. This is Lakeland. 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Thank you.
1: Roger, clearing Lakeland.
2: Staff cameras, platform 5, Bear Gate.
1: 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Camera is up, platform 5, is that on that female?

0: 1, Bessendine stop.
1: Go ahead, Bessendine.
0: 2-1, we checked the whole train. Matching the description, no female found, and everything seems alright.
1: Yeah, Roger, she possibly put her top back on. She was solid built, jeans, or black jeans. We'll try and track the train and see what she gets off. She actually urinated on the platform at Ashford as well.
2: Pat, stop, clear on 5.
3: Roger, clear on 5.

0: 14 Bethany Oscar 1.
1: Oscar 1,
0: Bethany
1: receiving send.
0: Researches that bus there, number 2.
1: Roger that. Looks like he's boarding a bus.
2: Yeah, Roger. Also looks like she urinated on the platform at Ashfield.
1: Roger, Oscar 1. We'll go to the bus bay and see if we can make it.
2: Yeah, Roger.

0: Roger, we saw go off the free to pee another day.
1: Roger, that was for one, Pasadena.

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1: Apologies by the concourse.

0: Township, we got the camera. Go ahead, Delta 2.
1: If you've got 4604, could you zoom in all the way through space to get an ID shot?
0: Apologies, that was Tony. What camera?
1: 4604.
0: That the male with the hat and the pump?

0: Thank you, sir.
1: Go ahead, sir.
0: Disregard.
1: Disregarding.

one of us is on the bus, are you? We got cameras on you. I'm not really sure who you're following, though.

0: PD Underground, can I have cameras on RC1 juveniles just going into the station on the concourse? No ticket shown. Over.
1: Yeah, is that on those three juveniles?

0: staff is that on those three juveniles talking to transit officers?
1: Yes, affirmative. These three juveniles talking to the transit officers, or

0: Tremors at a TVN, Murray Street, Bud. Underground, can you please review near the TVN if you can see this juvenile vaping?
1: Stand by, I'll have a look.

0: Yeah. Underground base. Bit of underground base.
1: Underground guy.
0: Yeah, bookmark 109 appears if you've been vaping.
1: 1 November 1, underground, are you free for an aim check?
2: Underground, November 1, Dalloway.
0: Sterling, Sterling, Oscar 1.
3: Oscar 1,
0: just got a phone call from Mount Claremont Depot. They advise that there were people fighting at the 999 bus stand. We're just a review.
4: See if we get some ID shots of the four that are running out of the busway. Allegedly, they've got machete.
0: Stand by, Sterling.
5: Base, base, quickly, clear cameras. Underbus.
0: Being underbus.
4: Oscar 1, further two. Multiple people have stated those four running away have machetes if you want to get a cattle.
0: Roger, we'll do a review.

0: 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Can you pick us up in the concourse level near the estate, please?
1: Where's that? Let's go for base, go ahead.
0: Just cameras up in the concourse level. Just on your plane,

0: base November 1, just checking you have cameras in the underground.
1: Yeah, the one on the, near the escalator?
0: Near the TVM.
1: Yeah, cameras up.
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0: Zulu, Horseshoe Bridge 1, Echo.
1: Horseshoe Bridge 1, Bayswater.
0: I've got a passenger who's left some glasses on the last car that's left from Perth approximately 9 minutes ago. Can we have a look in the last carriage to see if there's some black frame titanium clear glasses? Over.
1: Tomorrow, with regards to the incident, it sounds like they're known to each other.

0: you have to see the motions and then you can kind of figure it out.
1: Underground, you can clear, thank you.
0: Yeah, Roger. We're still going over footage to try and piece it all together.

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0: 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We'll keep it here. Tell us what to do.
1: Thanks Bayswater, I'll send a passenger through.
2: Horseshoe 1, Tango
1: 30. 1 receiving, go ahead.
2: We're catching a train from Bayswater into the city in about 5 minutes. We'll bring lost property to the city with us, save the passenger coming out this way.
1: That'll be fabulous, she'll be back and ready for that. Yep.
2: Copy that, see you shortly.

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1: Stand by, Subiaco.

0: transit staff near Daglish. Any transits near Daglish, off the one.
1: The one Tango 10 at Daglish.
0: Ah, roger. Into your platform, you've got a, looks like an elderly male in like a light jacket, black pants, right up against the fence. Not quite sure exactly what he's doing. He's got some sort of, looks like a pole. Not sure whether he's trying to straighten it or dismantle the fence.
1: One Tango 10, we'll check it out.

0: Daglish, clear cameras.
1: Yeah, roger, green Daglish.
2: Yeah, Daglish, Oscar 1, yeah, what was the object and what was he doing?
0: He had a steel thin rod. He was trying to straighten that thing for the coat hanger. He was not stealing or doing anything damage to anything. We have asked him to stop anyway.
2: Yeah, roger that. Straightening a coat hanger.

0: Delta 3, Oscar 1, your location?
1: Oscar 1, Delta 3, Victoria Park Station.
0: Yeah, roger, stand by. Any other transits closer to Beckingham, Oscar 1?
2: Oscar 1, Delta 12, we're just leaving
0: Cuttington. Roger, you had a swing past Beckingham. Got a bunch of kids up on platform 2 being a bit of a nuisance. They were interfering with train doors of the previous one, pushing up against us, it was trying to leave, etc.
2: Roger, I'll be there in about 3 minutes.
0: Yeah, roger, all up on the platform at the moment in front of the lift.
2: Okay.

0: 1, did you guys make it to Beckingham?
1: Yeah, roger, we're just downstairs at the moment.
0: Yeah, roger, most of the group has boarded a down service to Byford. A couple of the stragglers are making their way downstairs now.

0: base, base. Can I get cameras on platform 2?
1: Platform 2,
0: Yeah, platform 2 is going, please.
1: Stand by, Sally.

0: Stafford, Rockingham, Oscar 1.
1: Oscar 1, Rockingham, Steve.
0: Yeah, Roger, F3, next up service, train controls reporting, door 4, they also know I see 3 males having a smoke in the doorway.
1: Roger that, we'll have a look.
2: Yeah, clear, Sally.
3: 7, we're going code 1 from Bull Creek.
4: Gosnells, Oscar 1. Chip all that service, you're on that job cancelled.
5: Black hat and a backpack, over.
6: Yeah, Roger, plus 15.
0: You go ahead, Delta 12.
6: 1 Delta 12, we spoke to them about holding the door. We just want to come.
0: Yeah, roger that. Just for your info, the rest of the group just got off at Maddington and now heading off towards that DCP house.
7: Original staff of the Mansion Line, Delta 701 until further notice. Delta 7 out.

0: Telluride.
1: Go ahead, Telluride.
0: Telluride finally logging on. Telluride going code 05 at Kwinana Station. Whiskey Tango is 9033, 9030. We're in the line vehicle and we're contact Delta 8 mobile.
1: Yeah, receive that, Delta 8. Have a good shift.

0: stuff at Eglinton. Any stuff at Eglinton, Oscar 1.
1: Oscar 1, 7-13,
0: go ahead. Yeah, Roger, down service approaching you, door 9, apparently a C-series. Report from onboard the train, there might be somebody passed out, if you can attend.
1: Yeah,

it's got a 13 at Eglinton. Please get cameras up, platform 2 between door 8 and 9. Cameras up, Eglinton.

0: Kiwanis Alpha 30. We're just going to ride the stream.
1: Yeah, roger. Saw that. That's you, Yan Chef, Oscar 1. Yeah, roger. Addington staff are on the way to you, door 9 with a medical. If you could just assist as well.
2: Rep 79, go ahead.
3: You can get Kamara at Alice Group, I get my partner dealing with that. I see one mail, even in Marao.
2: Yeah, there is a chance, and you have cameras.
3: Clear.
4: Yeah, roger. Assume they're heading to Macaba.
3: Roger, they'll be going to Macaba.
4: Yeah, we're going to keep an eye on them.

0: Oscar 1, Delta 13.
1: Yeah, go ahead, 13.
0: Yeah, Oscar 1, Delta 13, just surprising. It was initially hard to wake up, but we've got him now. We'll get him on the next train back towards Clarkson. Action report number for this one will be 1806 87471.
1: Yeah, roger that. For context, through the window, I think this male did the same thing yesterday morning. Hard to rouse, then had a miraculous recovery at Clarkson.
0: Yeah, roger. We had a strong smell of green leafy when we boarded. Those things are up for now, no concerns. But we'll escort him back towards the right direction.
1: Yeah, roger.
2: Base McIver staff. Have we got someone on our way, on their way here on foot or on a train, have we?
3: No, that's a negative. There's a couple I've been dealt with in Perth. They didn't board the train, but it looks like they're heading your way on foot.
2: Okay, roger that. We've got a description.
3: Yeah, roger. The 81 male and female. Female all in white, the white jumper, white trackies. Male, a black top, jeans, and black cap with two rat tails, or three rat tails at the back.
2: Thank you. And what were they being dealt with in the city pool?
3: That big question to the Perth staff.
4: Perth staff, 7-9, cancel, come at Allen, we'll pay again.
5: Project.

Macava, Macava staff is declined. Golden 2.

All staff in Perth and McIver for Moscow 1. Waypole just requested we be on the lookout for a stolen e-scooter, stolen about 10 minutes ago from out the front of Betty's Burgers. It's a e-scooter with green down the side. Suspect described as fair skin, 20-year-old, medium build, 175, wearing a black hoodie and black shorts. Last sighted heading towards the McIver area. If sighted, contact Oscar 1.

0: MacArthur staff, those two are heading your way, about 3 minutes away.
1: Yeah, roger that, MacArthur staff received.

0: EQ staff, EQ staff, this is PTA EQ, over.
1: EQ staff, receiving.
0: EQ staff, could you come up on the concourse level for customer service, over?
1: How do you hear now?

0: Stadium South, Stadium South, MacArthur South, over. Stadium South, receiving MacArthur South, go ahead. Yeah, you're next Bradford down service, in between doors 1 and 2. There's that couple that were being dealt with in Perth. They brought in the service prior to us being able to have a chat with them. She's playing a audio device as she got on the train and swearing. If you could just stick your head in and make sure they're not doing that when they get to your station.
1: MacArthur South, we are going to make our way to platform. If the train leave just now, we try to attend that train. We are having our trip, but we will leave now to attend the train.
0: MacArthur South, proceed.

Base. This is Perth Stadium staff. Can you please put the cameras on platform 6 for Perth down service by foot train?

0: Yes, can you have given us on Fremantle, outside the door? Over.
1: Was that Fremantle?
0: Yes. Oh.

0: This is First Stadium staff. We had left the stadium, First Stadium station, to talk to the couple. They refused to cease the behavior. We had refused them a travel and getting off at Vic Park station.
1: Roger, cameras will be ready for Vic Park.

0: with South Birds with South 03. Hey guys, you've got a service coming from Stadium. I don't suppose you could just meet at Stadium staff dealing with a security incident on it.
1: That service has already got past. It's pulling into the park now.
2: Service just departed Daglish towards you. In the rear set, I believe it may be door L1. Passengers pushed the intercom, alert the driver to a unattended bag that has some sort of wiring and stuff in it. Are you guys able to have a look at that and just see what it's all about and just take into the hot principle?

0: Transit. Perth Transit, Oscar 1.
1: Oscar 1, Perth 10.
0: There's a female just disembarked from a service on platform 4, walking towards platform 5. Caucasian, brown hair, black jumper, grey track pants, and black socks. She just has a bit of odd behaviour, requests an ambulance at Cosnalls, but then just brought her to service towards Perth. She looks a bit disorientated. I just want you to just go say hello to her and just make sure that she's okay. It looks like she's talking to herself now.
1: Yeah, Roger, where is she now? Is she on platform 4 still?
0: She's just outside the platform 3 entrance, so between 4, 5 and 3, walking towards the holding cell.
1: Roger, we're going on. Questioner.
0: Just for the two, she wasn't talking to herself, it was just someone talking at her. She turned around.

0: Squarespace. This is Fort Stadium South.
1: Yeah, go ahead.
0: Yeah, we are at the Weak Box Station. A couple left the property. They've been refused travel and directed to leave.
1: Yeah, Roger.

0: one, claim one.
1: Claim one, Oscar one receiving.
0: Had a look up and down the entire length of the train. The only thing untoward we found was rubbish and no wires to be seen. Over.
1: Thank you, received.
2: Yeah, staff at Count Scott. Count Scott, Oscar one.
3: Scott receiving.
2: Yeah, from control. Last down service reported behind your office was about a 13-year-old girl, appeared to be in some sort of distress and crying, and has specifically requested a welfare check. Done a camera view. There was a girl waiting for the head gate. Once the train left, she crossed normally. If you can do a quick patrol.
3: Hey, Roger, we have been talking to this girl before.

0: Roger.
1: Oscar One, this is Fort Chicken Shop. 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
0: Cameras right next to the fare gate, I see one male urinating.

0: RC2, what about ZZ and what it looks like?
1: This is Ground Base. He just started, he done his business and left the property.

0: Q2, Oscar 1.
1: Oscar 1, go ahead.
0: Whereabouts did he leave the property? Did he go towards Wellington Street or towards Yagan?
1: He went towards Wellington Street and he is at the moment just outside on top of the underpass area where the crossing between William and Wellington Street is. And he is wearing black hooded jumper and he is carrying a luggage bag. I believe it's in a brown color.
0: Roger, Bertha's sister's the male with the black hooded jumper, blue jeans, khaki work boots, and he's pulling the luggage bag.
1: Oscar 1, he claimed that he supposed to catch a train from underground as well, so he might head down to underground from Murray Street or some other entrance.
0: Thank you.
2: Yeah, Oscar 1, Bertha's
0: sister. Go ahead, Bertha's sister.
2: Yeah, he's left property. He's in the corner of William and
0: Wellington now. You're Roger, where are you? I'm watching him. Underground. Underground, Oscar 1.
1: Excuse me, go ahead.
0: There was a male horseshoe too that urinated just next to the Fairgate entrance, just where the customer service staff stands on the opposite side of the conditioned entrance spine. He wanted to go to Perth Underground. There is footage of him trying to go through the gate, but then he urinates and crosses the road. So he may come through the Murray Street entrance. There's a Caucasian male, black hooded jumper, blue jeans, khaki work boots. He's got a black backpack and he has, like he said, he's pulling behind him if he does come through.
2: Yeah, Oscar 1, copy all that.
0: Further to, the urination is captured on Perth 034.
2: Yep.
3: Any staff at Ranford Road? Any staff at Ranford Road, Oscar 1?
4: Oscar 1, Tango 77, receiving.
3: Yeah, Roger, from control, next one into you from Coburn. Driver's reporting a male with a shopping trolley on board. Didn't give a door number, but it's just a 3 car.
0: Underground, Oscar 1.
2: Driver.
0: I just came through 140 William and turned right, and he's walking towards the elevators inside the station.
2: Jack.
0: This is just the male in front of you.

Cleaner for urine on Saxon Pastor.

0: two visitors here, so perhaps you need a clean up for the urination, is it?
1: CSA Perth, yes, urine.

0: Stafford, Armidale. Armidale off the one.
1: One Armidale.
0: Yeah, Roger, your last down service, it just pulled through. Male and female both got off that train with e-scooters. Waypole jobs for them for having a domestic at Sherwood. Yeah, to see if there's any welfare concern issues.

0: Domino.
1: One Domino. We weren't able to intercept. They both sped out of the station.
0: Yeah, roger that. All good. I'll update it on the cab.

0: Oscar 1, Tango 77.
1: You go ahead, 77.
0: Oscar 1, 77, the guy with the trolley, he's off the service.
1: Yeah, Roger, thanks for that.

0: has its own platform problems. Go on.
1: Go on. Fast receiving.
0: We're just making inquiries into the female that she came off a service from Gosnells and entered the female toilets. We have reason to believe she's been there for some time. I'm just wondering if someone has done a welfare check on her.
2: Yeah, we've gone in and had a look. She's still in the toilet. She's in a cubicle.
0: Thank you. There is we do have her details, and she does have a history from Victoria of mental health and things like that. If you want to give me a call and give me more info.
2: Sapphire, darling, now.

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0: Advise Spirit, Egon 2, over.
1: Go ahead, Egon 2.
0: We got a cameras on Egon 2. There was a passing 1 mile, dropped his bike, and just swapped off. Over.
1: Roger, we can see the bike. What did it look like?
0: I see one wearing black jacket, black hat, carrying a bag. He's just gone towards the Priceline pharmacy side, but he's dropped his bike there.

0: I can see we only got 6 cameras over there.
1: Goodbye, Econ 2. You can clear the cameras. He asked the group standing there, they can have the bike. So, I took the bike. All clear.
0: Roger.

0: Yeah, go ahead.
1: Coach 2.
0: Cameras on the escalator. Coach 2, this kid was playing on them.
1: What are we watching? Sorry.
0: I see one male going down the staircase, the young Judy. He was playing on the escalator and the rail. So I just told him off. Hopefully he's not going to do it again.
1: Roger.
0: And you can also feel the cameras. Thank you.

0: Staff, Corbin Staff, at 182.
1: Yeah, this is Coburn, go ahead.
0: You guys give free travel to 181Y and a girl in black dress.

0: safe space. 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Perth.
1: Transit officers in the underpass in Perth, Oscar 1.
2: Go ahead.
1: I was able to pop up to the Horseshoe Bridge, just to Wellington Street entrance, and just have a chat to the group there. Some of them are just smoking. Just move them on.

0: Tango 76 at Myrtle. 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
1: Yeah, stand by, Myrtle.

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on Clarkson, over. 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

0: Butler stop. 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
1: Bravo receiving.
0: Yeah, we got owners down the plane. If you can meet us in the band or 11, 12 area, over. It's a C series.
1: Confirm the issue there.
0: Yeah, we got Mr. Donald around door 11.

stuff on the Midland line, particularly around a Bayswater station. I've just sent out a bolo for a mail for a stolen bike and an earlier e-scooter. Can you keep an eye out around your stations? He was last seen near Meltham about half an hour ago riding east.

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1: Base, CSA Underground receiving, over.
0: Yeah, that escalator you tried switching on, I was watching those kids. That boy that you were speaking to, he's actually rode on the railing, and that's most likely what's caused it to turn off.
1: Use the emergency stop to stop the escalators there, because they were going opposite direction on the escalators.
0: I received, yeah, I just saw them riding it as well.
1: Yeah, correct.

0: do you have eyes on those children that are playing on the escalator?
1: Stand by underground.
2: Base, base. This is Tango 55. Can we get cameras when we come up to Jingle Up?
3: No,
2: we're around the door, 15, 16 area, on the down.
1: Let's just stand by Jingle Up. Ground staff, they are, we believe, on the concourse near the phone box.
0: Do you know who the main one was that was mucking around on the escalator?
4: Yeah, underground staff base. They kind of both were. The male was actually riding the railing, and he also rode the main escalators going down as well later. But the female was also walking backwards on it. That's what caused it to turn off.
0: Thank you, Albert Wilson.

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0: Tango 73, Tango 73, Oscar 1.
1: Tango 73, go ahead.
0: Yeah, Roger, had a call for November 1. Is that a confirm which station you're getting off at?
1: Yes, we're alighting at Warmbra.
0: Yeah, Roger that. Yeah, I've got the details on screen here. I'll wait for you to get off at Warmbra.
1: 73, understood.

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1: Cameras are ready, Warmbra.

0: Stafford, Warmbra, Oscar 1. Yeah, confirm he matches your photo. Your CAD job's now live.
1: 73 received, understood.

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0: Yeah, Old Street, we just had a duress in your toilet coming up. Can you please check it out?
1: Old Street receiving.

0: 8803. 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
0: Roger. Thank you.

0: Bayswater. We have cameras up on you. What do we look for exactly?
1: Platform 2, IP3 male, grey hooded jumper.
0: Roger, platform 2, we've got them. Cameras up.

0: Bayswater, you can clear camera now, over.
1: Roger, clear Bayswater.
2: Delta 9, Oscar 1.
3: Oscar 1, this is Delta 9.
2: Yeah, Delta 9, just got a call from Rockingham Police. They have requested that the warrant that's located at Warmborough be conveyed to the Rockingham Police Station. If we can just pull up to the back gate and hit the buzzer, they'll let you guys in and take custody of the POI.
3: Yeah, Oscar 1, copy that. We had 2 Warmborough.

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Delta 7 out.

0: 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One of our regulars and his partner, by the looks of it.
1: Stand by, Fremantle. 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
0: Clear Fremantle.

0: Bay South 9 going code 03 from Warmbra train station to Rockingham police station. Time being 2040, kilometres 177.958, and one male offender on board.
1: Sorry, Dylan 9, that was all a bit fast. Just confirm again your kilometres.
0: Roger, kilometres 177.958.
1: Roger, thank you, Delta 9.
0: Warmer, you can clear when Delta 9 leaves.
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1: Base Delta 3, logging on 01, Arbidale 1. Whiskey Tango's 94999312. Fleet 386, 3's phone over.
0: Roger, I received Delta 3, your cameras are online. Have a good shift.
1: Likewise, stay out.

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0: Delta 9 Barat, Rockham Police Station, time being 2051, kilometres 177966.
1: Roger that, Delta 9, 177966.

0: November 1, November 1, 24, requesting a name check, over.
1: Can you get cameras out on the loop? Yeah, guys.
2: Stand by. Stand by, cameras are up.

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0: Base Delta 9 is clear of Rockingham Police Station, time being 20:56, and no offenders on board.
1: Thank you, Delta 9.

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1: Stand by for a minute. Cameras up for you.

0: Alpha Joondalup. 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
1: 1, Joondalup receiving.
0: Yeah, on your up platform, you have an IC3 male wearing a black coat, black jeans, white and black trainers. This male is wanted by police for interfering with his electronic monitoring device. I was wondering if you could please apprehend this male, and I will inform police.
1: Roger that. Space, can we please get cameras up on platform 1? Thank you.
2: Cameras up, turn a lot.

0: Delta 5, we're going to start heading your direction. You also have two sets of train riders on the approach on the up as well, if required, before we get there.
1: Oscar 1, Oscar 1, Tango 54, approaching Dunlop. Is there anything in the system we can get off?
2: Yeah, roger. As soon as Dunlop apprehend this male, guys, don't let him walk away.

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1: Tango 53, Oscar 1, they're just chatting to him now. He's already tried to run away. 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
0: We will jump off and support them.

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1: Waving, go ahead.
0: Yeah, just advising you, November Juliet 107 has just left Joondalup train station. They're coming P2 for that one.
1: Received. Have we got a CAD number for that one, mate?
0: Yeah, affirmative. Your CAD is 443-797. 443-797.
1: 443-797 received. Thanks, mate.

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1: Roger, Horseshoe 1, you have cameras

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0: 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Can you just check the first carriage and see if you find a wallet? Over.
1: Yangtze train, first carriage for the wallet. 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
0: CSA Underground, this is PTA EQ. It is a black wallet and has an ID under the name Leonard. Over.
1: I will have a look and get back to you. CSA Underground, over.

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1: MacArthur Staff receiving.
0: Yeah, I'm not sure if that male that I see male was talking to you guys. He is the EG, but I just couldn't understand what he was saying. Apparently he wants to go to Fyford.
1: That was train riders that were speaking to him, but they've said they've sorted it out now.
0: Perfect, thanks for that, MacArthur.

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1: Horseshoe Bridge 1, see you St. Louis, good.
0: Horseshoe Bridge 1, I've got a person here, taxi, just looking for an AirPod case, keys, and a small item. AirPod case. You're going to attend Horseshoe Bridge 1 to run through that, thanks.
2: Horseshoe 1, this is Econ 1, over.
0: Horseshoe 1 receiving, go ahead.
2: I've got those keys, I just trished it. Over.
0: Thanks, Econ 1.
1: Horseshoe Bridge 1, I've got that item, I'll bring it out if it's the right one, over.
0: Thanks, CSA. Been waiting for you to turn up. Horseshoe 1 out.

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1: 4-1, CSA Perth,
0: CSA Perth, Alpha 1. Can you get a cleaner to clean the spill in the male toilet up on 5?

0: Railway base, closing staff, can we get cameras up platform 4 near the seating area? There's a dog tied up.
1: Roger, stand by, Facebook.
0: His power pack. I didn't catch that. Could you say again?
2: Hey, Fred, can you please come at the Goswell train station? Over.
1: Goswell, you have cameras. Claysbrook, you have cameras.
0: Tango 41, Claysbrook. Sorry, apologies, I didn't catch it off.
3: Yeah, Roger, 41. So, if it's a brown dog, the owner was charging his power pack.
0: 41, Clayton staff, Roger, received.

0: Olad. Olad Faith.
1: Olad.
0: Yeah, Olad, the job number 26288.
1: Yeah, we say 26288. No way, mate. It's Archie
0: again. Return clear, please, bro.

Delta 2, Gosnell. Gosnell, Delta 2, at Armadale. Possibly evacuated Gosnell, possibly transport. Roger, leaving

0: places at Willard. You can clear when SJA depart, taking the patient to Rockingham Hospital.
1: Yeah, roger that, Willard.
2: Gosnells, Oscar 1.
3: Oscar 1, Gosnells.
2: Can someone just give me a call regarding the welfare job?

0: Gosnell's staff with the warrant. Oscar 1.
1: Oscar 1, Gosnell's.
0: Yeah, cat drop on, number when ready.
1: Go ahead.
0: Your cat number is 443-995. I say again, 443-995.

0: Victor, Victor, from Bay Bombay.
1: Yeah, roger that, Gozo.

0: Cosmos, Cosmos Oscar 1.
1: One, Cosmos.
2: I think I just found her.

0: staff at Coburn, Coburn, Oscar 1.
1: Oscar 1, Coburn, go ahead.
0: Yeah, guys, sudden your bus interchange behind the wall where you've got the Junction Boulevard. Just a bit of a weird one. We've got a guy sat there. Looks like he's sleeping rough. Can you guys just go do a bit of a welfare check? We've been monitoring him on camera, and he's constantly taking his lighter and pretty much burning his own ankle. Yeah, just go do a welfare check, please.
1: Yeah, roger that. We've been monitoring for the last hour or so. We checked on him when he first come here. We'll go have a look again.
0: Yeah, roger. Just make sure that he's all good.

0: 1, Murdoch, Coburn, sorry.
1: Coburn, Oscar 1, go ahead.
0: Yeah, managed to have a chat to old mate. He's just going through some stuff, drug-related, and he said he's going to stop hurting himself, so we'll just see how he goes.
1: Yeah, roger. Thanks for checking in. Appreciate it.
2: Faith, Cosmo, you can see your camera. Thanks.
3: Gosnell Space, do we know where they're taking the person?

0: Gosnells. Gosnells, Oscar 1.
1: Oscar 1, Gosnells receiving.
0: Can someone just give me another call? I've got a new name for you and a couple of catch-ups as well.

Super Squadron, Gallagher cameras on 1 mile. I see one just going down the escalator to the underpass now. TO's just following. No ticket on request, thanks.

Yeah, attention all staff, Armadale City, please check your partner's radios, check your radios, open channel.

0: Oscar 1, Coburn.
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0: I just checked an old mate again. I think he's going to rate up there for the night.

0: Right. This is Tango 75 underground. Can we get cameras up? Platform 1, north end. Sorry. Yeah, platform 1 now.
1: Stand by underground. Cameras up underground.

0: on the ground. Underground staff, you can look up.
1: Say underground, underground staff, you have three people coming.
2: Roger that. CSA underground now.

0: Trans officers in there, Madison. Any Trans that say Maddox not squad? Roger, can I get you to start heading towards Maddington, please? Catch-up's just popped up for a male that's threatened or has sliced his left wrist with a razor. Apparently there's lots of blood and refusing an ambulance. Dane's going to jump in front of the next train.
1: Roger, we'll make a way.

0: 2 Oscar 1.
1: Oscar 1, Delta 2 receiving.
0: Just updating that Waypol are on Spike at Maddington train station. There is an empty service coming through shortly. That's going to run at restricted speeds, but there are warnings for this male, just in case you do arrive before he's taken into custody, that he does appear calm, however can become quite violent without any warning.
1: Thank you, Oscar 1 received.

0: Roger, there's actually a secondary Waypole vehicle going to attend. The police are kind of speaking to or negotiating with the male on the platform, so I'll just get you guys to hang back for the time being, unless police request you to head over.
1: Roger, we'll wait here. That's good.
0: The secondary units just arrived.

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1: Mandra, that one's come through.
0: Roger Bay, Mandra out.

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0: Thank you, base. 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

0: Bay Space. This is PTA at Wellard for a radio check. Over.
1: Wellard, Maddington.
0: Space, likewise. Wellard out.

0: Space, Space, this is Well-Eyed checking the disabled toilet alarm, over.
1: Well-Eyed, that one's been received, thank you.
0: Space, Well-Eyed out.

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0: Likewise, Richards out.

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0: Affirmative, Open Grove, that one has come through.
1: Thanks, please.

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0: base. 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Thank you, Thornley. We got that, Tom. Thank you. Thornley out.
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0: Good morning, base. This is PTA Redcliffe requesting for radio check. Over.
1: Thanks, PTA Redcliffe.
0: Thanks, base. PTA Redcliffe checking duration public toilet. Over.

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1: Leave me loud and clear.
0: That's my part of Ethan. This is K.
2: Good morning, Grace. This is Camp Scott.
1: Over. Camp Scott, please.
2: Let me check the volume. Thank you.
1: Redcliffe Base, thank you. We got that one.
3: Thank you, BSPD Redcliffe out.

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0: Jerusalem, test West End. Over. West End, Vice Water Station, Jerusalem, test 2, public toilet.
1: Roger, thank you, got the alarm, Vice Water. Cliff, thank you, we got your alarm.
2: I want to check in the door, is the public toilet over?
0: Vice Water, West End, staff toilet, Jerusalem test, over.
1: Water, thank you, got that. Oak Street, thank you.
0: Vice Water.
2: Hi, Oak Street, did you receive the door in the public toilet, over?
1: Yeah, thank you, Oak Street.

0: additional staff checking tickets in Perth and on the Yanchep line. Just be advised, none of the fare gates at the Warwick train station are operational. There may be some passengers travelling without being tagged on.
1: This is Kennington checking toilet, Durasalam, over.
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1: Hi, Wickham Base, thank you. We got your alarm.
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0: Bay, Bay, this is Camp Scott. Check the view along. I'll be calling over.
1: Scott, thank you. We got that one.
0: The second one now, please.

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0: 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We're not getting an alarm.
1: Copy that. I think we need to report it. Over.
0: Maybe give it a try in about another half hour or so. 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
1: Okay, I'll do it again.

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I'll make a note of it. I'll report them. Base, Midland, out.

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0: 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Delta 3, code 01 on the Armadale line. 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
1: Roger. Thank you, Delta 3, and your cameras are online.
0: Thanks, base. 3 out.

0: change out staff, club from 7, this in Sava.
1: This is CSA, change out, over.
0: Your next service, Fremantle, is going to be delayed. You've got the Claremont train first, over.
1: Did you say Fremantle train delayed, over?
0: Yeah, that's affirmative. It's currently still in the depot, so the Fremantle train will be delayed, over.
1: Message received, CSA, change out, out.

0: I change out staff, platform 7, that's free service. When it arrives, we'll be off platform 6, leaving the depot now. Over.
1: Yeah, roger. Next Fremantle on platform 6. CSA change out.

0: Thank you, airport, loud and clear. And we got your alarm.
1: Thank you, base. Airport, up.

0: Tangier staff, platform 7, this is 10-7.
1: Tangier staff, receiving, over.
0: Yeah, just been advised that Fremantle train will now be leaving first, over.
1: Roger, received. Fremantle will be leaving first. Change that out.

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0: Brisbane, and I'm getting the US alarms at the bus interchange, over.
1: Thank you, Ellenbrook. 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
1: Ellenbrook base, yes, thank you.
0: Thanks, Mesbeth, Ellenbrook out.

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0: Loud and clear, Prince, Yanchep out.

0: 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Alan protesting the public duress, over.
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2: Carlisle, Concord
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2: is not connecting,
3: over. Carlisle base, yeah, correct, arms not coming through here either.
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1: Pen's receiving, yeah, just working out what's happening there at the moment. I'll get back to you, over.
0: Roger, copy that.
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3: Roger. 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
1: Staff on platform 8, this has been, yeah, those two trains were swapped, but they've already left anyway, so disregard. Over.
0: Yeah, receiving. 8-9 out.

the server staff on platform 8 this evening. I'm not sure which platform the next Bandwagon will be going to. It is meant to be departing before the Ellenbrook train, but it might not be at this stage. It's currently waiting outside, so I'll let you know. Have a

0: Things. Can I have a long line at Greenwood?
1: Roger Greenwood.
0: Loud and clear, Greenwood.

0: Customer service, staff, platform 8, next service to Highway Kim's confirmed, platform 9. 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

0: Whiskey, it's at Whiteman Park. Whiteman Park bus. Public Jet Alarm. Roger, we've got the alarm, thank you. Roger, fire call.
1: 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Yeah.

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0: Roger, Park out.

0: Race TSC at Mose 1 Park, you can discard cameras. The lady left the station. Over.
1: Roger, thank you. Clear Mose 1 Park.
0: So you have Mose 1 Park out.

0: 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Later, Bill Bash.
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0: Fremantle, just to let you know, the train on platform 1 is currently having mechanical issues and is not able to move. 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
1: Roger, Bayswater, thank you.
0: Yes, Bayswater East, can you receive the dress in the public toilet?
1: Yes, thank you.
0: Thank you, Bayswater East out.

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1: 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B3 and Delta 11's mobile, over.
0: Thank you, Delta 11. 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
0: Roger, thank you, Delta 6. 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
1: Is testing staff dress in the public in the toilet. 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

0: USA Fremantle, this is 10 Sava. Staff of Fremantle, this is 10 Sava.
1: Receiving, go ahead, 10 Sava.
0: Fremantle, the train on platform 1 is ready to depart. It's going to be running express to Claremont. The next one will be off platform 3 after that, and it'll be off station 7.
1: Receive, 10. Thank you. Fremantle out.

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1: Morning base, Delta 1, Glencoe 01 on the Freo line. Whiskey Tango's 9114 and 9122, Fleet 602, once flying over.
0: Roger, thank you, Delta 1.

attention, Mandurah at Narragup Channel. 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Please be careful you press the switches.

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0: What's your location?
1: 7 just departing Murdoch, over.
0: Roger, can you swing back around? We've got a cat drop come off of that station. Female on the phone to Lifeline. There's a jump in front of a train. Brown top and pink pants.
1: Acknowledged, female, brown top, pink pants, threatening self-harm in front of a train.
2: PD Nicholson checking US in public toilet, over.
3: Nicholson, thank you, we got the alarm. Yeah, mate.
0: Delta 7, Oscar 1, I believe we have that female on camera, the foyer entrance, brown hoodie, light pink pants.
1: Acknowledged, we're just pulling up the scene.
0: Name should be Stacy.

0: 7 can confirm this is the female. 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
1: Yeah, Roger, thank you. I'll update the cabin.

0: Officer, this is PTA Noranda requesting dress alarm in public toilet.
1: Noranda base, thank you. We got the alarm.
0: Thank you, base. PTA Noranda out.

0: PTM, what are you doing direct to our public toilet? Over. Morley, base, thank you. We got the alarm.
1: Thank you, base. 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

0: TVM, TVM, this is PTA Underground, over.
1: TVM receiving, go ahead.
0: TVM, just one of the gates, SLG24 isn't working, over.
1: Roger, what's the issue with that one?
0: Both sides just says, please try again, the cards are not scanning, over.
1: Roger, I'll organise for a technician to attend.
0: Thank you. PT Underground out.
2: Place late hands for a toilet dress alarm check. Over. Clans base, thank you. We got the alarm. 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
0: Bay Area, opposite bus stand 5, going to do a welfare check and a mail in a tent.
1: Delta 2, you were broken. Is this Armidale?
0: Air base, Armidale, opposite bus stand 5, just going to do a welfare check on a mail in a tent.
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0: 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We have radios 9272 and 9181. We're in Fleet 73 with Delta 2's mobile, over.
1: Roger, thank you, Delta 2. Cameras are offline at this stage.
0: Understood, cameras offline. Thanks, base. Two out.
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0: dog. This is PTA Glenlow. Christine on door 6, train just left from Glenlow.
1: Christine, door 6, train departure.
0: Let's move over.

Attention staff on the network, please be advised, fare gate at Warwick Station is out of service. Some passengers will travel without tagging on. Please use your discretion. Warwick out.

0: Grandpa 7, we have a medical situation. We just leaving up service, leaving stadium called Armadale Bicentennial. Over.
1: Roger. Medical, leaving stadium towards Perth. What door are you in?
0: Door 2, requesting ambulance. Over. Door number 2. Can I give you a phone call now?
1: Roger, call base.
2: Delta 3, Oscar 1, what's your location?
3: Oscar 1, Delta 3, we are around. Delta 3, around Welshpool.
2: Roger, any deltas close to Claysbrook area? Oscar 1.

0: First half, Oscar 1.
1: First half, go ahead.
0: We've got a service come from Clarendon Express here in the city. Medical emergency. Passenger struggling to breathe. We are on the phone to SAA.
1: Will I be coming to platform 4?
0: Yeah, Roger. I'm sure of that at this stage. Possibly.

0: good stuff from base.
1: First half, Oscar 1, that service coming in on 4.
0: Thanks for that, Oscar 1.
1: First staff on base, further information on the medical. The person is struggling to breathe.

0: staff in the city with a medical base, jobs on, expect a call to the revenue staff member that gave me the number. The job number is 26584. 26584.
1: Yes, 26584.

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1: Delta 13, base.
0: Base Delta 13, 01 UTIP line, heat watch music tankers 9305 and 9285 in fleet 619 and contactable on Delta 13's mobile, over.
1: 13, you're loud and clear and your cameras are online.
0: Thanks, base. 13 out.

0: Bradford Base, thank you, we've got the alarm. Base out.
1: Clarkson, Oscar One.
2: Back from receiving, go ahead.
1: Are you able to check the next up service? Got a report of a person in the front carriage on the floor yelling and screaming.

0: third lane, Oscar 1.
1: Oscar 1, 13 in vicinity of the engine, over.
0: Yeah, roger.
1: Disregard.

0: Clarkson, Clarkson, Oscorn.
1: Clarkson receiving, go ahead.
0: Yeah, just a welfare check or a sit rep. What's going on?
1: It's about to ask the guy to leave the service.
0: Roger, do you require Delta?
1: Ever.
2: Battle base.
3: Please, I've got a...
1: Just give me the information. Just got an IC3 male, black jersey on the service. He doesn't have a ticket and intoxicated, over.
0: Yeah, Roger. Delta 13, Oscar 1, start making your way down towards class.
4: Manor received, on our way.
2: Fremantle base, someone went over you, however, we have cameras on you.

0: Base, Fremantle.
1: Fremantle Base.
0: I was advised by a member of public that the IC1 male was yelling and screaming at him just when he was entering the station. Over.
1: So the person with the blue bag at the fare gates is the person yelling and screaming?
0: The guy with the blonde IC1 male just by the fare gate, earlier he was smirking. Yeah, he was yelling and screaming at the other passenger. Over.
1: I don't know anything about a person smoking. I can only see you speaking to a member of public wearing a beige jumper and a blue bag. Is that the offender?
0: Yeah. The offender was by the fare gate when I called in. Over.
1: Could you call base by phone, please?
0: Over.
2: Fremantle, Victor 1.

0: phase. Free metal phase.
1: The IC1 male is harassing the shopkeeper and he started yelling and screaming at him to give him free cigarettes. Now he left the station, over.
0: Roger, got him on camera. He's harassing the bus staff now. Delta 1 from base, Oscar 1 is busy. What's your location, please?
2: Base, Delta 1, we're in the city.
3: Delta 1, Victor 1.
4: Victor 1, Oscar 1.
3: Victor 1, we're leaving North Fremantle, going to head to Fremantle.
4: Yeah, Roger, thank you.

0: Fremantle base.
1: Hey, Fremantle receiving, go ahead, over.
0: Whilst I'm monitoring this guy, I obviously can't hear what he's saying. If he says anything specific that you think is important, can you just take a note of that and tell the transit?
1: Roger, back to the field, we'll try, over.

0: base. On receiving. This male is now in the bus bay between the main entrance and your car park, harassing. He's going to get punched out by a member of public in a sec. He's trying to get a bin lid off as well. We're heading in there at the moment.
1: Yeah, so at this point, you know, the POA should be going to go south, and we're coming.
0: Roger, thank you.

0: 1, Oscar 1, this is Clarkson, over.
1: Clarkson, Oscar 1.
0: I'm just advising you that mail came back onto the service, another service, door 7, and I believe he said he wanted to go to Fremantle, over.
1: Roger, we'll monitor. Thank you.

one from base, your POI is now in the car park north of your bus bay. He's crossing the road now, he's off property.

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0: PRP Ian Blackburn's travelling today from Perth through to Stirling. He'll be arriving at Horseshoe 1 at about 10 past 8.
1: Thank you, TVM.
0: Thank you, Perth. 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
0: Thank you, Underground. And CSA Stirling. CSA Stirling, TVM.
3: Yeah, TVM, Stirling received that in Blackburn, 8:10.
0: Thank you, Stirling. Furthermore, at Stirling, he'll need assistance to the 415 bus. I've emailed the forms to the Perth and Joondalup group bookings emails.
3: That is received. Is it 415? Over.
0: Confirm the 415.
3: I will assist him. Thank you, TVM. Stirling up.

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0: clear. CS is turning over.
1: Sterling base, go ahead.
0: Just want to inform ET button on platform doesn't work. Over.
1: Roger, Sterling, ET not connecting. We'll report that.
0: Thank you, base. Sterling out.

0: Space. Space, this is Warwick. 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
1: Yeah, received that. Over for one.
2: Base, Warbrook, can we just get cameras in the foyer? TO's dealing with an individual.
1: Stand by, Warbrook.
3: Five out 15, pilot blues, unit alarm over.
1: Butler, we've received a duress alarm, thank you. And Warmbrow, you have cameras.
2: Thank you, mate.

0: Delta 3.
1: 3, base.
0: It's just advising of a fleet change. We are now in fleet 507. Over.
1: Roger, thank you, Delta 3. We're clear, and thank you, Delta 3, receive that.

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1: This is Underground, go ahead. I didn't see who was calling.
0: Philip Rome just departed at 4-1.
1: Departing door 1 from where?
0: Philip Rome just departed from Bull Creek at door 1, over.
1: Thank you, door 1, departing Bull Creek now, thank you.
0: PTA Bull Creek, thank you.
2: Attention staff on the Mandra line, you're 722, Perth Coburn service, currently having door issues underground. I'll advise you once it's on the move. In and out.

0: Last call sign, this is base, extremely muffled. Can you send your message again, please?
1: I'll keep my requesting a toilet on the check, please.
0: Alchemist, thank you. We've got your alarm there. Thank you.
1: Thanks, Alchemist.

0: 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That service is now on the move.
1: Roger, thanks very much for that. Staff on the Mandra line, your 722 service is on the move from Underground, running 11 minutes late. Hands out.

0: Okay, over.
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0: Service arriving on platform 2. Is that a Coburn service or a Mandra service, over?
1: Coburn, over.
0: For that, do you say it was here?

0: Ken's been CSA Underground Airport and just jumped from Manford to Coburn as well, if you can switch back. CSA Underground Airport and jumped from Manford to Coburn.
1: Roger, I'll fix that up. Thanks for that. Intel.

Bull Creek, Elizabeth Key, over. Bull Creek receiving, over. We've just had a service leave EQ now, and the last carriage, a lady's left her umbrella. Would you be able to have a look, please, over. What door number, please, over. Be in the last carriage somewhere, so door 11, door 12, over. Door 11, 12, over. Steven out.

0: PD unit left, can you get the camera at the north end of the fairgate, over?
1: In left north fairgate, stand by. June Lap cameras are up.

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0: Obviously we're tracking this bell. Can you let us know what was the issue with him?
1: He's been hanging out for a while. He's wandering here and there, threading all the PDAs.

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0: please be advised, fare gates at Warwick Station are now operational. I say again, fare gate at Warwick Station are now operational. Warwick out.
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2: Woods
1: for Bus Sports. Over.
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0: Elizabeth P. Elizabeth P. Bull Creek. Over. Negative on that umbrella on the service that's just come from Elizabeth Key. Over.
1: Alright, thank you for looking. See you soon, Elizabeth Key out.